0: all, we glimpse that more dancing is going on beyond it. The partygoers dance in their country finery. Tatiana's gown is modest, a brown and red pattern with a white collar. She's not the sort to want to be the center of attention, even on her name day. There are kids in animal costumes carrying a homemade sign that says, St. Tatiana. There is so much going on in this party scene. It's a lot of fun.
1: Mm-hmm.
0: Here is Act 2, Scene 1 of Tchaikovsky's Eugene Onegin. And we have Timur Zangiev coming to the pit. We are live from the Met.

end is the beginning. Smile, smile, smile. Accepting and forgiving.